0: to be fout.
1: Boy, this car is automatic, systematic, hydromatic. Why'd you grease the lightning?

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1: 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Bye. Right, kids, if you don't buy this record, then you're an utter...
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2: 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Ask for advice, get money twice. I'm from the dirty, but that Chico nice. Y'all call it a moment, I call it life.

0: 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Dit is het Foute Uur. Non-stop.
1: 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Tell him I come.

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1: 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Welcome aboard Venga Airways. After takeoff, we'll pump up the sound system, 'cause we're going...

0: 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But will Tarzan have Jane? Stay tuned.
1: 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Dit is het Foute Uur. 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
1: Ladies up in here tonight. No fighting. We got the refugees.
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1: Q Music is proud